From Bismarck through the Northern Plains, K-Fire 550. All right, what's going on? What's vibe like for a Saturday night? Hitman Hayes checking in with you. Good music this hour from Rod Stewart, Maggie May, Cheap Trick, I Want You to Want Me, Little Joan Jett, and the Blackhearts coming your way right now.

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1: Chaos is one of division and deflection, basically. Boy, that could go down a rabbit hole right here. But
2: that's never happened on this show, has it?
1: 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They use deflection to get people divided. You can see the result.
2: And see, I'm different. I use chaos and deflection for fun. Some people do it to be mean and nasty. 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The fun side of chaos and deflection.
0: 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And I Heart.

0: Bill Cunningham here, the Great American. At the end of 1 week and the start of another, listen to me every Sunday night. 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

K-Fire 550 from Bismarck through the Northern Plains. All right, you want to go to the iHeartRadio Music Festival in Vegas? It's back. We did the announcement. Some major artists going to be on stage. We got a win it before you can buy a thing happening where you can win a trip and $1,000. I'll tell you all of your details coming up in less than 10 minutes.

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1: Here's your AccuWeather forecast. Clear and windy for tonight. Overnight low tonight at 68. On Sunday, some breaks of sun. A very windy day. Those winds gusting past 40 miles per hour. Could bring us a heavy gusty thunderstorm in the afternoon, which could contain some large hail and damaging wind, the high 96. Less humid on Monday. Sunshine and a few clouds with a high near 80. Plan with confidence at AccuWeather.com. With your AccuWeather forecast, I'm Steve Williams.
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1: I've never been the new kid in school. I just realized that. I never thought about that before.
2: Yeah, well, it's like anyone that probably goes to like Shiloh because it's K through 12 there. Actually, it's like preschool. I think they have like pre-K and preschool there too. Yeah.
1: When does Shiloh University open? And then they can
2: just start transferring kids there. Yeah.
1: I mean, you can just start.
2: It's a good avenue.
1: An entire collegiate educational process there. Mm-hmm. From cradle to grave, as they said.
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0: 550 and 99.7 K-Fire. Do you want to say hello and congratulations to the class of 2026? A lot of celebrations happening. A lot of grandparents have their grandkids graduating, and a lot of parents have their kids graduating or promoting. What about you? You got somebody you want to say hi to?
1: My son's graduating from 8th grade.
0: Oh my gosh, it's such a big deal.
1: Yes.
0: My Facebook memory of last year, I got today. My Facebook memory, you know how they make you relive yesteryear?
1: Yes.
0: It was at my daughter's 8th grade graduation.
1: Oh.
0: Yeah, but now she's 24 and in the workforce, and it makes you feel really old. I'm like, what's going on there, man? Time is fast. We got Fleetwood Mac on the way, Dreams. We got Monkees, Daydream Believer coming up.
2: 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Yeah, over 50% of adults say they'd feel better if they got more sleep, and stress is often the biggest barrier. 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
1: Fox News, I'm Roger Stern. A mass shooting late Saturday afternoon in Toledo, Ohio. One or more people opening fire at a street festival, hitting many victims. This man was nearby.
2: Bullets flying everywhere.
3: 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Whole lot of pandemonium.
2: Pandemonium, you know what I'm saying? We told them to stay. Everybody get back.
1: No word on the number of people hit or the extent of their injuries. Police say they're looking for several suspects. Russian President Vladimir Putin rejects an offer by Ukrainian President Volodymyr Zelensky to start peace talks.
4: Putin said he glanced at Zelensky's letter, but said he saw no point in meeting with him and that he would only end the war when Russia's goals had been met, meaning Kyiv should abandon efforts to join NATO and give up parts of its territory.
1: Fox's Stephanie Bennett. 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
6: U.S. men's soccer had its final tune-up game before the U.S. co-hosts the World Cup starting next week. The Americans' first game will be Friday night in L.A. against Paraguay. The Americans at sold-out Chicago lost 2-1 to Germany today. The Germans scored just 2 minutes into the game. And then the U.S. women played an exhibition in Brazil and scored 2 minutes into the game, and the American women did not score the rest of the match. 2-1 Brazil, the final. Brazil will be hosting the Women's World Cup in a year. The Kentucky Derby winner has won the Belmont Stakes at Saratoga. That's Golden Tempo. And in Paris, the French Open champion and eighth-ranked Mira Andreeva, age 19. She's a Grand Slam champion for the first time. Golf's Memorial in Ohio was all weathered out. In fact, the co-leaders were only through five holes in round number three. And tonight's Red Sox at Yankees game was rained out.
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1: We are seeing war in the Middle East. 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And America stands unequivocally with the state of Israel. 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A message to the Ayatollah. If you strike out and attack American servicemen and women, if you kill even a single American serviceman or woman, I am absolutely confident President Trump will respond with overwhelming force.
0: The Verdict with Ted Cruz, Sunday night at 6 on KFIRE 550.

The legendary voice of the Northern Plains, K-Fire 550. What's going on, Hitman Hayes, on a Saturday night? By the way, this was the debut single for the rock band Foreigner, and it was written to celebrate a fresh start in life after a painful divorce, hence the Feels Like the First Time theme and name of this song. 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
2: Here's your AccuWeather forecast. Clear and windy for tonight. Overnight low tonight at 68. On Sunday, some breaks of sun. A very windy day. Those winds gusting past 40 miles per hour. Could bring us a heavy gusty thunderstorm in the afternoon, which could contain some large hail and damaging wind, the high 96. Less humid on Monday. Sunshine and a few clouds with a high near 80. 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With your AccuWeather forecast, I'm Steve Williams.
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550 from Bismarck through the Northern Plains. So excited to play some good music for you this hour. We got Roy Orbison, You Got It, on the way. We got Fleetwood Mac, You Make Love and Fun. You got War On right now by request with Low Rider.

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1: You get to see that weird color of paint that the guy thinks is the right color. Or maybe she thinks, yeah, this will look great on the wall. And then they come back later on and go, oh.
2: Years ago, guy picks a color, and I knew this is trouble. 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I knew it. I knew it. I said, why don't you take one and be sure? Nope, I told you what I want, eight, and calf something brown. And sure enough, she comes in, and he threw us under the bus. We're not marriage counselors.
0: 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And I...

0: Bill Cunningham here, The Great American. Every Sunday night with guest commentaries, phone calls, and more, we expose political obfuscation, ridiculous immigration policies, and absurd government spending that causes more problems than it solves. The Great American Experiment continues as we fight like warrior poets for the soul of this great country of ours. 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Call in. Let's you and I work it all out. I am a great American.
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1: Hey, Chris, what's the difference between cannabis and marijuana? 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
1: Hey, Chris, you know why marijuana dispensaries use cash only? 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

K-Fire 550, the legendary voice of the Northern Plains. Written in 1976 by Eric Clapton, he was waiting for his then-girlfriend, Patty Boyd, to get ready for a night out, and he decided, hey, I'm going to write a hit song. I know that waiting and what that's like.

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1: I remember when I first got my license, this song came out. Driving around, I think it was Phoenix, Arizona, borrowing mom's car. This song's playing. It's like, it was all in my own emotions. I'm like, what's wrong with me? I was like 16 years old. And my emotions are running high at that age, boy, I tell you. So were my hormones. Right here waiting, Richard Marks.

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1: The factory had missed putting the colors, so it was this fold-out color card, all the color names, but every one of the spots was white. He said, this is the one I'm taking home to my wife. He was excited. There's only two colors for guys, white and not white. Women have much more appreciation for the color. No, that's periwinkle. No, that's midnight. No.
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1: It will not be.
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0: 550 and 99.7 KFYR. Love that you request great music on the radio. Thanks for letting me hit some buttons. Good music comes out over the speakers. Here's a question. A lot of celebrations happening. Like, when we have a celebration at work, people will decorate coworkers' cubicles and the doors or their offices. When something's good happening for me, I walk into work and there's nothing. There's no streamers. There's no balloons for my celebration. What am I missing here?
1: You need friends.
0: Wow, man. That hurt a little bit. That's the truth, though. I do need friends. You know what? Here's what I think. I think you're my friend listening to the radio. You keep me company, and I appreciate that. So the celebration is happening because you're listening. So thank you for being my friend tonight. It's Steve Miller Band on the way. The Joker, that is next.
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All right, what's going on, man? 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

K-Fire 550 from Bismarck through the Northern Plains. Even though this is America, this was written in rainy England by songwriter Dewey Bunnell. And it's a horse with no name.

K-Fire 550 and 99.7. It's the Hitman. 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
2: Yeah, flying car, top speed is 50 miles an hour. You're not going to be doing any Maverick Top Gun stuff in it. 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

0: K-Fire 550, the legendary voice of the Northern Plains. What is your vibe like on a Saturday night? Thanks for hanging out on the radio with me. It is Hitman Hayes. And hold on, I just got this talkback message. We love when you're part of the show. You can hit us up, the iHeartRadio app. Click the red talkback mic in the upper right corner and leave that message.
1: Great job tonight, man. Let's hear some Traveling Wilburys.
0: Thanks for the message, my friend. I appreciate that, dude. Have a great rest of your weekend. On the way, we got Cars, Just What I Needed. We got Carol E. King coming up with It's Too Late.
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1: Back in the 70s, we had a couple of hometown celebrities that were on the air over KFYR. The first was the venerable John Ruby, who was on the air for many, many years. And then there was Father John Owens of Padres Platters fame. As a young man in high school, I'd often cruise around, and on nights when I'd happen to be cruising Wilton and his program was on, there was always a certain set of lights on in the second story of that big Catholic manse that he had. I assumed that's where his in-home studio was. I was curious to see it and very tempted to knock on his door, but not only wasn't I a parishioner, I came from a very strict Protestant family, and I don't know how well any party would have taken it had I done so. So I never quite got up the nerve.
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1: Fox News, I'm Chris DeMeo. Police continue investigating a shooting at a street festival in Toledo, Ohio, Saturday. At least a dozen people were shot.
2: We're going to dissect what happened and who was responsible, and certainly the motives are going to be one of them. You know, why would somebody do something like this? It's just horrible.
1: Toledo Deputy Police Chief Joseph Heffernan, no word on the conditions of the victims. Police are also looking for suspects. More attacks between the U.S. and Iran, and new video from CENTCOM showing the strikes.
3: U.S. Central Command releasing video showing what it describes as defensive strikes on Iranian coastal surveillance radar sites. It comes after Iran allegedly launched drones towards the Strait of Hormuz.
1: Fox's Chan Lee Painter. Golden Tempo wins the Belmont Stakes. The horse also won the Kentucky Derby. 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
5: About 9 minutes left in the overtime of Game 3 of the Stanley Cup Final at Vegas. The Golden Knights are tied 4-4 with Carolina, even though Vegas was up 4-0 in the third. Carolina scored three times in a 39-second span in the third period and then tied the game with under 2 minutes to go. Tonight's winner will go up 2-1 in the series. Game 4 will be hosted by Vegas on Tuesday. Andre Vasilevsky of Tampa Bay won his second Vezina Trophy as the NHL's top goaltender. In the WNBA at New York, the Liberty came back to beat Indiana 83-75, 30 points for Breonna Stewart. U.S. Soccer opens World Cup play in L.A. Friday the 12th. U.S. Soccer lost its final tune-up game 2-1 to Germany in Chicago today. The Belmont was won by Golden Tempo, and the Dodgers scored 9 runs in the first and now lead the Angels 9-1. The game's in the bottom of the fifth inning.
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The home of Todd Mitchell in the morning, K-Fire 550. All right, little Steve Miller Band coming your way on a Saturday night. What's up, Hitman Hayes, man? We're all excited about this around here. How about $2,500 road trip in the USA? That's what it's all about. We're going to get to details on how to win coming up in less than 10 minutes from right now.

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All right, what's on the agenda for the rest of the weekend? What's going on? What are you excited about? Let me know. Hit me up. The iHeartRadio app in the upper right corner. It's the Talkback. And you click that red microphone and tell me what you're excited about for your Sunday tomorrow.

The home of Todd Mitchell in the morning. K-Fire 550. Just after 6 o'clock. Good morning, it's Craig Stevens. Welcome to the weekend, the Rhythmix, and Eddie Money coming up. Cat Stevens is on. I got my early morning shout-outs after a wild world on the weekend.

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1: Monday edition, Clay and Buck will break down all the absolute latest. They'll still be counting, believe it or not, in California. What is the continued outcome there? What is going on with the Strait of Hormuz? And how do we see this big decision for Maine Democrat voters when it comes to Graham Plattner playing out with the eve of the Maine primary? All that, you won't want to miss it. 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

0: 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The Eurythmics and Sweet Dreams on the weekend. And I'm Craig Stevens playing the greatest hits. We got you covered 60s, 70s, and 80s. And thank you, Stacy, my new follower on Facebook and Instagram this morning. I have Jenny saying hello. Hey, Mike. I got Wayne, Zach, Tony, Brenda, and Andy. See Stevens Radio Facebook and Instagram to say hello.
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12: A mass shooting near a festival in Toledo, Ohio, has left a dozen people hurt. Police are searching for suspects.
13: Police say that they are reviewing all leads, reviewing video. There's cameras everywhere. People have their cell phones, but they're asking anyone with information to please reach out to them as soon as possible.
12: Lauren Edwards with Fox 2. The suspects may have been shooting at each other. Escalation between Ukraine and Russia.
14: Ukraine is ramping up its attacks against Russia, this time by striking near the site of a Kremlin-sponsored economic forum attended by Russian President Vladimir Putin.
12: Fox's Chanley Painter. Ukraine says a Russian drone struck a storage facility for spent nuclear fuel overnight. Officials say radiation levels are within normal limits. 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

550 and 99.7 KFYR. Sunday morning is on, and so are we. I got my morning people poll. I think you're going to enjoy this one. I'll share it with you next. And don't forget, tomorrow morning, 8 o'clock, another chance to win $2,500 in our America 250 giveaway. Here we go.

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1: We are seeing war in the Middle East. 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And America stands unequivocally with the state of Israel. We are with Israel in her right to defend herself. A message to the Ayatollah. If you strike out and attack American servicemen and women, if you kill even a single American serviceman or woman, I am absolutely confident President Trump will respond with overwhelming force.
0: The Verdict of Ted Cruz, Sunday night at 6 on KFIRE 550.
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The legendary voice of the Northern Plains, K-Fire 550. Just after 8 o'clock in the morning, it's Craig Stevens. I always call this the peanut butter cup song. But if you have Reese in your name, they could hand you a year supply of not Reese's, but Snickers. I'll explain. Give me about 8 minutes after the foundations on the weekend.

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1: Monday edition, Clay and Buck will break down all the absolute latest. They'll still be counting, believe it or not, in California. What is the continued outcome there? 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And how do we see this big decision for Maine Democrat voters when it comes to Graham Plattner playing out with the eve of the Maine primary? All that, you won't want to miss it. It's a Monday edition, Clay and Buck.
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1: Camp Huso. Manhunt in Ohio after gunfire erupts near a street festival in Toledo. 12 people were shot and wounded.
2: It's just a shame, you know, when a few people, for whatever reasons, going through their head, decide to disrupt something that has been a beloved community event.
1: Police Lieutenant Dan Gerken, cops believe at least two people fired weapons and were probably shooting at each other. More unrest outside an immigration detention center in New Jersey. Protesters say conditions inside are inhumane.
3: It isn't about the quality of detention. It's about detention. They don't want these people detained.
1: That's Border Czar Tom Homan. 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
5: The Vegas Golden Knights won in double overtime Saturday night, beating Carolina 5-4, going up 2-1 in the Stanley Cup Final. Vegas got four goals in the second period for a 4-0 lead, three straight scored by Mitch Marner. But Carolina's comeback started with three straight goals in 39 seconds in the third. Vegas eventually wins. U.S. soccer was beaten by Germany 2-1 in the final tune-up before the World Cup starts next week. The Belmont was won by Golden Tempo, who'd taken the Kentucky Derby last month. At the U.S. Women's Open in L.A., American Nelly Korda shot 67 and is tied for first. In late-night baseball, the Dodgers scored nine times in the first inning and beat the Angels 9-2. San Diego ended a six-game losing streak with a homer in the seventh, winning 3-2 over the Mets. Milwaukee won 7-1 at Colorado, winning pitcher Jacob Mizorowski now 7-2. Boston at the Yankees rained out. Houston 13-2 over the A's.
0: Since 1925, we've owned the ears of the Northern Plains. 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

The home of Todd Mitchell in the morning. K-Fire 550. Well, after 9 o'clock, I'm Craig Stevens. Extra long set. 60s, 70s, 80s play. And this song always takes me to Caddyshack.

0: damaging wind, isolated tornado, low 58. Sun and clouds tomorrow, the high near 80. 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With your AccuWeather forecast, I'm Steve Williams.
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1: Monday edition, Clay and Buck will break down all the absolute latest. They'll still be counting, believe it or not, in California. What is the continued outcome there? What is going on with the Strait of Hormuz? And how do we see this big decision for Maine Democrat voters when it comes to Graham Plattner playing out with the eve of the Maine primary? All that, you won't want to miss it. It's a Monday edition, Clay and Buck.
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1: Love sharing your awesome news of the week as we end it out here. 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
1: Monday edition, Clay and Buck will break down all the absolute latest. They'll still be counting, believe it or not, in California. What is the continued outcome there? 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And how do we see this big decision for Maine Democrat voters when it comes to Graham Plattner playing out with the eve of the Maine primary? All that, you won't want to miss it. It's a Monday edition, Clay and Buck.
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2: 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I remember that too.
1: Somebody brought a 64 Chevy over. Oh, it's from South Dakota. Ooh, it was like worth extra money

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1: Paul Simon dealing with those hearing problems. 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And now there's a whole documentary behind it coming to Disney Plus and Hulu on June 26th.

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1: Monday edition, Clay and Buck will break down all the absolute latest. They'll still be counting, believe it or not, in California. What is the continued outcome there? What is going on with the Strait of Hormuz? And how do we see this big decision for Maine Democrat voters when it comes to Graham Plattner playing out with the eve of the Maine primary? All that, you won't want to miss it. It's a Monday edition, Clay and Buck.
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0: K-Fire 550 from Bismarck through the Northern Plains.
1: What's going on, Carla? 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
2: 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I'm about to go on the treadmill for my hot girl walk. Please keep that music pumping. 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
1: Oh, we already know. 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
2: Oh, Todd.
1: I'm sorry. I'm just a little voter here. You know, I don't know any better.
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1: Monday edition, Clay and Buck will break down all the absolute latest. They'll still be counting, believe it or not, in California. What is the continued outcome there? What is going on with the Strait of Hormuz? And how do we see this big decision for Maine Democrat voters when it comes to Graham Plattner playing out with the eve of the Maine primary? All that, you won't want to miss it. It's a Monday edition, Clay and Buck.
0: Tomorrow morning at 11 on K-Fire.

the home of Todd Mitchell in the morning. K-Fire 550. Hey, it's Christina. Let's talk awesome news of the week. Something that's been making you happy. Tell me all about it. Use the talk back on the iHeartRadio app as we're spreading some positivity. The end of the week, because who can complain about joy?

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1: We have a bill right now in North Dakota. There are some bad things in there, and I think it will be completely misused and misinterpreted. And
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2: 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Darn, Webster's is having to rewrite every time you go on the radio. You know that, right?
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1: 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Thank you for having me on. I appreciate you, and I'll be listening.

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1: Monday edition, Clay and Buck will break down all the absolute latest. They'll still be counting, believe it or not, in California. What is the continued outcome there? What is going on with the Strait of Hormuz? And how do we see this big decision for Maine Democrat voters when it comes to Graham Plattner playing out with the eve of the Maine primary? All that, you won't want to miss it. It's a Monday edition, Clay and Buck.
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0: K-Finer, your news authority.
1: I'm Kathleen Maloney. President Trump celebrating the positive May jobs report, but not happy that the news resulted in stock market losses.
2: It should be the opposite way. You know, if you go back 15 or 20 years, when you had good reports, the market went up. Nowadays, when you have good reports, the market goes down because they think they're going to raise interest rates. There's no reason to raise interest rates.
1: He spoke on NBC's Meet the Press. All eyes on the Senate now after House lawmakers passed a resolution to limit the Iran war. House Minority Leader Hakeem Jeffries tells Fox's The Sunday Briefing.
3: End this reckless and costly war of choice and put the American people first, which is what the president promised that he was going to do. Not start wars in the Middle East, but stop them.
1: It is unclear if the Senate will vote on the House resolution. 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
5: Beginning in Major League Baseball, where the White Sox and the Phillies have been going back and forth, and they are tied in Philadelphia at 3-3. Bottom of the third inning about to start. The Pirates lead the Braves in Atlanta 2-0, top of the fifth inning there. Orioles are up on the Blue Jays in Toronto 1-0, top of the fifth. The Mariners and the Tigers are now tied at 1-1, bottom of the fourth in Detroit, while the Rays are up on the Marlins in Miami 1-0, top of the fifth inning. The Twins on the scoreboard first at home against the Royals are up 1-0, bottom of the second inning. In tennis, Alexander Zverev has won his first career major title at the French Open. He's the first German man to win the French Open in 89 years. In golf at the Memorial, JT Poston is currently in the lead at 12 under par overall. He is even through six holes on this final round. Rory McIlroy, he is 4 under, and Scottie Scheffler is 3 under.
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1: We'd like to say happy birthday to KFYR. Some of our memories was the old Reb, Padres Platter, Sid Hart, and Al Gustin. Been listening for 60 years from a wheat truck. Happy birthday.
0: 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The legendary voice of the Northern Plains, KFYR 550.

K-Fire 550, the legendary voice of the Northern Plains. Just after 3 o'clock, I'm Jeff Davis. There is no limit on the weekend rock and roll soundtrack. Earth, Wind & Fire, The Beatles coming up. Now it's Duran Duran.

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1: Monday edition, Clay and Buck will break down all the absolute latest. They'll still be counting, believe it or not, in California. What is the continued outcome there? What is going on with the Strait of Hormuz? And how do we see this big decision for Maine Democrat voters when it comes to Graham Plattner playing out with the eve of the Maine primary? All that, you won't want to miss it. It's a Monday edition, Clay and Buck.
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1: This is a Fox News alert. I'm Carmen Roberts. A new escalation of fighting in the Middle East. Israel says Iran is attacking its territory with missiles for the first time since the April ceasefire.
2: The initial wave that occurred tonight was four ballistic missiles. Israeli officials telling Fox News all of those missiles were shot down. But then moments later, early alerts went out on phones across this country telling people that there were more incoming missiles.
1: Fox's Trey Yingston, Tel Aviv.
2: Regional sources tell Fox News they expect a harsh response to this missile attack.
1: And Axios is reporting that President Trump says he is going to call Israeli Prime Minister right now and tell him not to strike back. And still no sign of the two shooters who opened fire at a festival in Toledo, Ohio yesterday. 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
4: In Major League Baseball, the Red Sox and the Yankees are tied at one apiece in the Bronx. It's the top of the seventh inning. It's been back and forth between the White Sox and the Phillies. Phillies back on top on a Bryson Stott RBI single. They are up 7-5 after five innings. The Braves were down, not anymore. Michael Harris with a 3-RBI double. They now lead the Pirates 3-2, top of the eighth inning. The Blue Jays were down, not anymore. They're up on the Orioles 5-4, bottom of the seventh inning in Toronto. Mariners lead the Tigers in Detroit 3-1, top of the seventh inning. And the Marlins are up on the Rays at home 4-1 after seven innings. In tennis, Alexander Zverev has won his first career major title at the French Open. He's the first German man to win the French Open in 89 years. And in golf at the Memorial, JT Poston still in the lead at 11 under par overall. Rory McIlroy 4 under, Scottie Scheffler 3 under.
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home of Todd Mitchell in the Morning, K-Fire 550. ELO coming up. More of the greatest hits back-to-back. From Jeff Davis tomorrow morning. We get back to it, celebrating America's 250th birthday with $250,000 in cash. And you could win your share. Listen for those keywords starting again tomorrow morning. We're going to send you on that bucket list trip. Here's Huey Lewis and the news.

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1: Musk going through the books. Everybody was going to do that. Clinton was going to do that. Other Republicans were going to do it. Nobody did it. Now they're doing it. And what really is crazy about that whole thing is we've got a bunch of people down there in the Capitol and in the Senate that, hey, they don't want nothing changed. I hope they don't go to a continuing resolution or they're going to be funding the same stuff.
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KFIRE 550, the legendary voice of the Northern Plains. Just after 4 o'clock, I'm Jeff Davis. We are the champions of weekend rock and roll. The Hollies are coming up, also Wham. Now, Beach Boys.

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1: Monday edition, Clay and Buck will break down all the absolute latest. They'll still be counting, believe it or not, in California. What is the continued outcome there? What is going on with the Strait of Hormuz? And how do we see this big decision for Maine Democrat voters when it comes to Graham Plattner playing out with the eve of the Maine primary? All that, you won't want to miss it. It's a Monday edition, Clay and Buck.
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0: Mitchell in the Morning.
1: Governor Kelly Armstrong on the radio this morning. I think we just picked up on something there as you were talking with Todd. I think he announced it. It was 28 years ago on Monday when he started at KFYR in Bismarck. So how about a hoo-ha for Todd?
2: Technically started on Y93, but it wasn't very long before I got drafted into KFYR. And
1: congratulations. Good run of North Dakota history right there. So,
2: thanks.
1: Governor, glad to have you on this morning.
2: Governor, going to declare Todd Mitchell a week then? Is it?
0: What? Mitchell in the Morning. 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

550 and 99.7 K-Fire. Heading toward 5 o'clock, I'm Jeff Davis, kicking off another long set of the greatest hits back-to-back. Tomorrow morning, we kick off more winning in our America 250 celebration. $250,000 in cash. You can win your share as we celebrate America's 250th birthday. Going to send you on the ultimate American getaway, that bucket list trip. So listen for the keywords. Could be $2,500 for you. Here's Bill Withers. So-

K-Fire 550, the legendary voice of the Northern Plains. I'm Jeff Davis. It is just after 5 o'clock. We got some guitar guys coming up for you. Steve Miller Band, Eric Clapton, too. Now it's Rockwell.

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1: This is a Fox News Alert. I'm Carmen Roberts. Iran fires a wave of missiles at Israel. In retaliation for Israeli airstrikes on Beirut, Fox's Trey Yingst is in Tel Aviv and says that Iran launched at least four waves of missile attacks, the first since the ceasefire in April.
2: President Trump telling Fox News that he has a message for Iran. He says, you've shot your missiles. That's enough. Get back to the table and make a deal.
1: President Trump said before the attacks today that he was optimistic of reaching a peace deal with Iran this week. As California continues counting mail-in ballots from last week's Los Angeles mayoral primary, reality star Spencer Pratt leads third-place candidate Nithya Raman. His margin, though, has narrowed to just 1% with only a few thousand ballots left to count. 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
4: In Major League Baseball, the Padres are on the scoreboard, but the Mets are still up. It's 4-2 in San Diego. They're about to start the sixth inning. The Angels lead the Dodgers 4-1, top of the fifth. Diamondbacks right now up on the Nationals at home 5-1. They're about to start the ninth inning. And it's the top of the ninth inning in Colorado where the Rockies are losing to the Brewers 9-3. Jazz Chisholm Jr. with the three-run homer as the Yankees defeated the Red Sox 6-1. Phillies topped the White Sox 9-5. And the Braves edged the Pirates 3-2. Michael Harris with a 3-RBI double that gave the Braves the lead. At the Memorial in golf, Ryan Gerard is alone at the top of the leaderboard right now at 12 under par overall. Wyndham Clark and JT Poston are one shot back. Rory McIlroy and Scottie Scheffler are done and they ended 4 under. At the U.S. Women's Open, Charlie Hole is in the lead at 8 under par overall. Nelly Korda is one shot back.
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The legendary voice of the Northern Plains, K-Fire 550. I'm Jeff Davis, rolling through this long set of the greatest hits back-to-back. The Stones are coming right up. Happy birthday, America, 250 years young in 2026. And we are celebrating with cash. I like birthday cash. $250,000 to be exact, and you could win your share. $2,500 to take that ultimate American getaway trip. Any state, city, landmark, national park. And all you need to do, listen again tomorrow for the keywords. We're celebrating America 250. And you get the cash.

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1: Here. It's always pretty funny to give me a walker for my birthday last month.
2: They gave you a walker?
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2: Little tennis balls on there?
1: Tennis balls, yep.
2: I wonder who thought of that. It's obviously they didn't ship from the factory of tennis balls. They had the little rubber feet on them.
1: Yeah, tennis ball manufacturers. It's a conspiracy, Todd.
2: Well, and now that people are going to pickleball, you got all those tennis balls they've made that they're not selling. Now they got to hit up all the walker manufacturers again.
0: Come on. That is it. 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

0: 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I'm Jeff Davis, and you don't mess around with that radio dial. 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

0: When was the last time you woke up actually feeling rested or got through the day without feeling stressed out? Yeah, over 50% of adults say they'd feel better if they got more sleep, and stress is often the biggest barrier. 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